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0: Radio Haugaland.
1: They say the holy water's watered down, and this town's lost its faith. Our colors will fade eventually, so if our time is running out, day after day, we'll make the mundane a masterpiece. Oh my, my, oh my, my love, I take one look at you, you're taking me out.

hotel is dangerous. I put some doing favor to sailors. These walls are paper thin. Next door there's a bakery. I'd go get coffee, but he wouldn't help me.